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1: 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I'm Michael Redhead Champagne, and this has been a Red City Moment.
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0: 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Happy National Indigenous Peoples Day from Southeast Resource Development Council.
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0: McLeod, CEO of NCIFM and ZB1047 Winnipeg. 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

0: 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Inuit artists bring northern stories to southern audiences. These contributions aren't just historical. They're shaping the future right now. When you see progress in this city, remember the Indigenous people leading the way. I'm Michael Redhead Champagne, and this has been a Red City Moment.
1: 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Happy National Indigenous Peoples Day from everyone at Yellow Quill University College.
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0: Slim Shady. Can I have the attention of the class for 1 second?
1: My name is
2: Slim Shady.
0: Hi, kids. Do you like Primus?
3: Yeah,
0: wanna
3: yeah.
0: see me stick 9-inch nails to each one of my eyelids?
3: Uh-huh.
0: Wanna copy me and do exactly like I did?

our community is what it is today because of our incredible Indigenous groups, people, and businesses. On June 21st, let's celebrate all of them. Happy National Indigenous Peoples Day from First Peoples Development, Inc.

0: 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You're kidding me.
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0: 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Our day to celebrate our achievements, our languages, our customs, our values, our culture. 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Happy National Indigenous Peoples Day from Indigenous Business Development Services.
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2: June 21st, a special day. 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
3: Canada is made up of all kinds of people, but it wouldn't be Canada without the contributions of First Nations, Inuit, and Métis Indigenous peoples. 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

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So I sit back, planning my

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I know this is something I gotta do, but that don't mean I want to. 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

Are you mad cause I'm asking you 21 questions? 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
1: 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Hell no, I can't slow down. It's gonna go.
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ZB 1047. That's Mariah Carey kicking off the 7 o'clock hour right here on ZB Mornings. Good morning, Winnipeg. Happy Monday. Hope you all had a great weekend. You're hanging out with me, Jeff Woods. We got 7:04 on the clock right now. 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It was a beautiful day in the city of Winnipeg yesterday. Some special stuff going down all throughout the weekend, including the Red River X kicking off this weekend here in the city. And something special happened at the Red River X, if you haven't heard about it. A little bit of marriage in the Midway land. That's right. If you haven't heard, I'll talk about it in a little bit. It's kind of a crazy situation, but you know what? You never know what's going to happen here in Winnipeg or at the Red River Exhibition. Always a good time. Looks like we got tickets to give away for later on in the show. We got Chance the Rapper tickets. That's why he's going to be here July 13th. And we're giving away tickets all week long. How cool is that? So make sure you stay tuned to figure out how you can win those. For now, we got some Jamie Fine going down here on ZB 104.7.

ZB 104.7, throwing it back just a little bit with Sean Kingston. Beautiful girls going down here on ZB Mornings. Good morning, Winnipeg. Happy Monday. We got 7:12 on the clock. You're hanging out with me, Jeff Woods. We're going to take a look at your forecast for today and see what's going to be happening for this week. Like I said earlier, was a beautiful day yesterday after we were dealing with all the rain and all the cloudiness, and we got it right back just today as I was leaving. I noticed some light rain coming down. Currently, mostly cloudy throughout the city, sitting at 12 degrees. Later on this afternoon, can expect a risk of a thunderstorm, 30% chance of showers happening, and some heavy winds as well. It's going to be a high of 21. Later on tonight, a few clouds and a low of 9. Tomorrow, increasing cloudiness late in the afternoon, but it's going to be a mainly sunny day on Tuesday with a high of 22. That'll be it for your forecast. Winnipeg coming up with some Wolf Castle, but first, Ice Cube throwing it back to a good day right here on ZB 104.7.

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0: 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I'm Michael Redhead Champagne, and this has been a Red City Moment.
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0: nowadays, everybody wanna talk like they got something to say, but nothing comes out when they move their lips, just a bunch of gibberish. 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
1: 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What's up, Winnipeg? Happy Monday. We got 7:25 on the clock. You're hanging out with me, Jeff Woods. And earlier I was talking about the special magical moment that happened out at the Red River Exhibition, because the Red River X kicked off this weekend here in town. And it looks like there was a marriage on the midway, as it was a special day for a lovely couple who got to celebrate a wedding at the Red River Exhibition. Big congratulations to Ashley and Justin as they were married out in front of the big Ferris wheel. And you know what? It just goes to show anything's possible at the Red River Exhibition, because, yeah, you know what? Tradition. Why not get married in front of the big Ferris wheel? Hopefully, you know, they had a lot of fun and rode that thing. Coming up, we got some Danny Fernandez for you here on ZB.

24/7. Ray Shremmerd, Black Beatles with Gucci Mane going down here on ZB Mornings. What's up, Winnipeg? 7:34 on the clock. It's your boy Jeff Woods here with you on this very gray Monday throughout Winnipeg. We're going to take a look at traffic, see if there's anything going on. Any new stalls or collisions to let you know about as you're traveling through, or any even new construction zones, because that's the one thing that's definitely happening as we are in that season right now. Currently, not seeing anything going on right now. It looks like there will be a new construction zone happening tomorrow, starting tomorrow on Logan Ave. All eastbound and westbound lanes of Logan between Vine to Weston will be closed. That's going to be starting tomorrow all the way until the 19th of June, so just a few days of that. But just a heads up, if that is the way you travel, you can expect that starting tomorrow. Other than that, not much happening in Winnipeg. I mean, maybe you see something I don't. Give me a call, 204-788-1047. If you see something on the road that can help me,

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24/7, that's Akon featuring Snoop Dogg. I Want to Love You going down right here on The Morning Show. Good morning, Winnipeg. 7:50 on the clock right now, and Akon going to be in town just 8 days away as he's teaming up with Neo, part of the Nights Like This tour, hitting up Canada Life Centre June 23rd. So next Tuesday, if you haven't got your tickets, make sure to go online, Ticketmaster.ca. They're hitting up Vancouver, not tomorrow night, but Wednesday, and then Edmonton on Friday before making the stop all the way here in Winnipeg. And speaking of Akon, we actually just posted our questionnaire of the day on our Facebook and Instagram, ZB1047. Make sure you go and answer. We're questioning, who do you got? Is it Akon or Sean Paul? Tons of great hits from back in the early 2000s. Even now, I mean, back in the day, they both had a lot of bangers. And honestly, it's a tough one for me. Akon or Sean Paul? I have to think about that one personally. But make sure to go on our Facebook and Instagram. Go and tell us who you got, who you like better. It's all going down here on ZB1047.

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0: 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And we are flowing through the airwaves on CIUR.
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dropping another album. Keep in mind, she hasn't dropped any, I mean, she hasn't dropped an album in over 10 years. That's right. The last time Rihanna dropped music, Barack Obama was in the White House, and Andrew Ladd was the Jets captain, and TikTok wasn't even a thing in North America. So keep that in mind. It's been some time for Rihanna. But yeah, there are rumors buzzing that that R9 album is coming. Who knows? We're waiting for it. We got 8:06 on the clock. 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What a weekend it was for sports all throughout. Now we're talking the NBA, the NHL, and even the UFC. But, you know, the big news, the New York Knicks are the NBA champions for the first time since 1973. That's right. They beat the San Antonio Spurs 94-90 in Game 5 to win the NBA Finals 4-1, with the MVP going to Jalen Brunson as he exploded for 45 points and led another comeback as New York closed out that series. And if you haven't seen online what's happening out in New York, I imagine it's still going. The party was insane for the last 2 days. New York has been just outrageous. But you know what? Looks like a lot of fun. You know, they deserve it. Like I said, it's been 53 years since they had the title. So big ups to New York and the Knicks. Coming up, we got some love for you. But first, giving you some Usher, throwing it back to the 90s here on ZB 104.7.

ZB 1047. Rihanna, Don't Stop the Music, kicking off the 8 o'clock hour right here on a ZB morning. Good morning, Winnipeg. 8:05 on the clock. You're hanging out with me, Jeff Woods, and Rihanna fans are still waiting for that next album. But good news, y'all. Looks like she's been hitting up in the studio in the last little bit. There's a lot of rumors buzzing whether she's going to be drawn.

ZB 104.7. That's a love with GOS happening right here on ZB Mornings. Good morning, Winnipeg. 8:14 on the clock. Happy Monday. Hope you all had a great weekend. Love going to be in town just 10 days away at Park Theater. That's right. Opening night Thursday, June 25th. It's going to be Kenzie Love, Justice Guy, and Love headlining the event. Make sure you get your tickets. The tickets are also available at the door. I believe it's $20 a head. And it's all ages, so make sure to bring everybody. Come on down. It's going to be a great time. 8:14 on the clock. It's your boy, Jeff Woods. Let's take a look at your forecast, Winnipeg. Let's see what's going on today and tomorrow. Currently, gray skies, mostly cloudy throughout the city. At least there's no rain right now. Currently sitting at 13 degrees. Later on this afternoon, 30% chance of showers and a risk of a thunderstorm. We just can't seem to get away from that right now. Also, heavy winds this afternoon and a high of 21. Later on tonight, a few clouds and a low of 9. Tomorrow, mainly sunny. It's going to be increasing cloudiness in the afternoon, but we're going to have a high of 22. Not seeing any rain for tomorrow. That's a good thing. Like I said, we've just been dealing with that. We're waiting for the summertime to kick in. Just throwing it out there. We got the weekend on the way, but first, Fanjo and Ashanti, What's Love? 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

0: 104.7 Info. Don't let go. Happening right here on ZB Mornings. We got 8:29 on the clock. It's your boy Jeff Woods. And it's looking like Wab Canoe is doing his thing, trying to help all the Manitobans who were affected by the flooding and storm damage that happened last week, as he announced the province-wide disaster financial assistance program to help residents, municipalities, farmers, and businesses recover from recent severe weather. The program is designed to support eligible uninsurable losses, including damage caused by flooding, storm impacts, and related emergencies. Residents are encouraged to take photos and document all damage that happened, keep repair receipts and records, check the insurance coverage list, and apply for assistance if eligible. I did see that MPI in particular has already said there's been 20,000 claims and more coming in all throughout Manitoba in regards to the hailstorm that happened last week. So you can imagine the damage that occurred all throughout the province. It's crazy. I mean, those hails were like baseball size. So, yeah, I imagine a couple of windows must have been smashed, to say the least. On the way here on ZB 104.7, we got some 94 Fanso, but first, Shaw Claire here on The Morning Show, where music and community flow.
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1: 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It's gonna be the second time here in the last little bit. He was just at Diablo last week? I guess it was a couple weeks ago now, but it was a great success out in Diablo, and he's gonna be doing it again here in Winnipeg July 11th at the Burton Cummings Theater. Make sure you get your tickets. We got 8:37 on the clock. You're hanging out with me, Jeff Woods. We're gonna take a look at traffic in just a little bit, but first, some Snotty-Nosed Res Kids. They're also gonna be here July 13th with Chance the Rapper. We got BBE happening here on ZB.

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ZB1047. We got Cardi B and Bad Bunny, J Balvin with I Like It. 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Don't forget, we got tickets for Chance the Rapper. I'll be giving those away sometime in the 10 o'clock hour. 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

ZB1047, Dr. Dre and Snoop Dogg throwing it back to the late 80s with Nothing But a G Thang going down right here on the morning show. Good morning, Winnipeg. We've got 9:04 on the clock right now. You're hanging out with me, Jeff Woods, of course. The morning show brought to you by all the potholes that pop up all over spring because, man, they can do a number on your vehicle. 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Like I was mentioning earlier, it was a big weekend for sports all throughout, and talking the NBA, the UFC, and the NHL, but it looks like the Carolina Hurricanes are champions. That's right. They defeated the Vegas Golden Knights in six games. They wrapped it up in Vegas last night as it's Carolina's first cup since 2006. And it's great to see Nikolaj Ehlers, the former Jet, who spent majority of his career, I guess, until last year with Winnipeg. But he left Winnipeg, and then all of a sudden he is now a NHL champion. He did give Winnipeg a big shout-out. I'm trying to find the video right now. When I find it, I'll play it for you guys so you can hear. He did give Winnipeg a shout-out, which I was glad to see. But, yeah, Carolina Hurricanes are now the NHL champions. Coming up here on ZB, we got some T-Pain on the way. But first, Drake, keeping it locked on 104.7.

ZB1047. That's T-Pain. Buy you a drink. Going down here on ZB Mornings. We got 9:13 on the clock. What's up, Winnipeg? You're hanging out with me, Jeff Woods. And we're going to take a look at your forecast for today and for tomorrow as well. Let's see what's going on. Still dealing with that gray sky. It's mostly cloudy throughout the city with 17 degrees right now. Later on this afternoon, 30% chance of showers and a risk of a thunderstorm as well. It's also going to be very windy today with a high of 21. Later on tonight, a few clouds happening with a low of 9. Tomorrow looks like it's going to be a little better. Some sun shining with a high of 22. And then throughout the week, I'm not seeing much rain. Wednesday, mix of sun and clouds. Thursday, sun shining. So looks like we're kind of getting away from that storm. I don't want to jinx it yet, but it looks like it's going to be a little bit better than it was last week. Coming up here on ZB, we got some Neon Dreams, but first, Shaggy Boombastic. 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

0: community, and with the generations who came before us. Our languages hold teachings. Our songs carry memory. Our art tells stories that stretch back thousands of years. From powwows to star blankets, from beading circles to sweat lodges, these practices connect us to who we are. Indigenous culture is strength, resilience, and beauty. When you see it, honor it. When you hear it, listen. I'm Michael Redhead Champagne, and this has been a Red City Moment.
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4: 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I'm Grand Chief Jerry Daniels of the Southern Chiefs Organization. 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

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That's Eminem Without Me going down here on ZB Mornings. 9:27 on the clock right now. You're hanging out with me, Jeff Woods, and looks like the UFC had a historic night out at the White House. I know that sounds crazy. I'm not joking. This really happened. UFC Freedom 250 was on the front lawn of the White House, where headliner Justin Gaethje shocked the world as he beat unbeaten Ilya Topuria to win the UFC lightweight title. Gaethje weathered an early storm and took over in the later rounds. Also in the co-main event, Cyril Gane stopped Alex Pereira in round two as Pereira was trying to become the first UFC fighter to win championships in three weight classes, but Gane's speed and striking were too much. It's pretty crazy to think about. I mean, it doesn't get much more American than that, having UFC fighters out in front of the White House. And I got to thinking, I was like, I could see Canada doing a similar thing, like out in Parliament, out in Ottawa, I'm doing like a big hockey game or something like that. And I was like, maybe that's something we should look forward to in the future, maybe. Something we should look at. I don't know. It was cool. Anyway, we got some Keisha Shante with Bad Boy right here on ZB 104.7.

And it's time to take a look at traffic. Let's see what's going on in the city. Anything new in regards to stalls or collisions or anything like that? As I know, we're dealing with a lot of construction throughout the city. I am seeing dealing with a hydro outage on Main. Main and Redwood, Main and Mountain, and Main and Cathedral. Looks like several intersections throughout Main are without power. So just a heads up, expect some delays on Main Street as they're dealing with that. Also seeing emergency vehicles partially blocking the intersection at Notre Dame and Key Waden. Use caution while traveling through. Also expect some delays there. Also seeing one traffic alert. Looks like there's going to be a closure at northbound and southbound Plessy's Road. The northbound curb lane, northbound median lane, and the southbound left turn storage lane of Plessy's Road between Peak to Regent will be closed until June 26th. So just a heads up, there will be a temporary median crossover that's in place, providing one northbound and two southbound travel lanes at all times. But yeah, that's going to be on Plessy's. Other than that, not much going on. If you see something I don't, give me a call. 204-788-1047. Let me know what's happening out on those roads, Winnipeg. We got some DJ Shove on the way, but first, the Fugees. 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

ZB 104.7, that's J. Cole kicking off the 10 o'clock hour here on ZB Mornings. Good morning, Winnipeg. Hope you're having a great Monday. We got 10:05 on the clock. You're hanging out with me, Jeff Woods. 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We got a pair of Chance the Rapper tickets up for grabs, and they're going to be I'm going to get rid of them sometime this hour. That's right before 11 o'clock. I'm going to play a Chance the Rapper song. When I play Chance the Rapper, that's when you call in at 204-788-1047. When I play that song, you call in. I'm going to hook up the first person that dials in when I play that track. I'm going to hook you up with two tickets for Canada Life Center, July 13th. It's going to be Chance the Rapper, Big Boy from Outkast, and Snotty Nose Res Kids. Also, don't forget, we have two online contests happening right now on Facebook and Instagram at ZB1047. All you got to do is follow and like our pages and comment who you would take to go see Chance the Rapper. You got about 10 days left, as winner will be announced on Friday, June 26th. So if you want to go see Chance the Rapper, make sure you go and follow and like our stuff and tell us who you would bring. It's that easy, y'all. We got some big tones on the way, but first, next, right here on ZB1047.

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1: ZB 104.7, that's Big Tones, Mox and Flats, coming out of Pasqua First Nation, repping Treaty 4 territory. You can catch Big Tones at the Turtle Island Block Party going down not this Saturday, but next Saturday, June 27th. There's going to be a few people that's going to be representing out there. There's going to be a powwow demonstration kicking off right at the 2 p.m. mark. There's going to be Winston Whatney and Big Tones will be performing at 6 p.m. And then at 8 p.m., Ivan Flett Memorial Dancers. We're going to be wrapping it up. Where, you ask? It's going to be at the Turtle Island Neighborhood Center. That's going to be 510 King Street here in Winnipeg. It is free admission, and it's going from 2 till 9, all ages, and everybody is welcome. Also, free barbecue. It's the block party happening June 27th. 10:13 on the clock, Winnipeg. Let's take a look at your forecast for today and for tomorrow, the next couple days. Let's see what's going on in the city. Currently, we're dealing with some gray skies, mostly cloudy. No rain, though, which is a good thing. We're sitting at 18 degrees. Later on this afternoon, 30% chance of showers with a risk of a thunderstorm. It's going to be a high of 21. Later on tonight, a few clouds happening with a low of 9. And tomorrow, mainly sunny with a high of 22. Something to look forward to this week. Like I said, it's a lot better than it was last week. Not so much rain. Coming up here on ZB, we got some Baby No Money. But first, I Adore You right here on The Morning Show, where music and community flows.

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7: The butterfly!

ZB1047, Ja Rule and Ashanti, always on time. Going down right here on The Morning Show, where music and community flows, bringing you the best of the best when it comes to hip-hop, R&B, pop, and indigenous artists from all over Turtle Island. 10:32 on the clock right now. You're hanging out with me, Jeff Woods. And don't forget, we're giving away two tickets for Chance the Rapper, happening July 13th at Canada Life Center. That's right. It's going to be happening probably in the next 10 to 15 minutes, Winnipeg. I'm going to play a Chance the Rapper song. When I play that Chance the Rapper song, you got to call me, 204-788-1047. I'm going to hook up the first person that calls me when I play that track. Like I said, it's going to be happening very soon, so make sure you stick around. For now, a little bit of Winnipeg's most. Keeping it locked right here on ZB1047.

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0: ZB1047, Chance the Rapper with All Night going down right here on ZB Mornings. That was the cue to call, Winnipeg, if you want to go see Chance the Rapper live at Canada Life Center July 13th, as he's going to be here with Big Boy and Snotty Nose Res Kids. All right. Well, without further ado, we're going to jump to the first person that called in when I played that song. Let's see what happens here on ZB. ZB1047, who's this?
1: This is Noah.
0: Noah, what's going on, brother? How you doing?
1: Good, good. How are you?
0: I'm doing all right. You want to go see some Chance the Rapper or what?
1: Oh, yeah.
0: Well, I'll tell you what, buddy. You were the first person that called in when I played that song, so you

0: got yourself two tickets for Chance the Rapper happening July 13th at Canada Life Center.
1: Awesome. Thank you very much.
0: There you go, brother. Who are you going to bring?
1: Probably my girlfriend.
0: There you go. Keep you out of trouble, right?
1: Yeah.
0: Let's go, brother. All right. Did you want to give a shout-out to anybody while I got you on air?
1: No, it's all good.
0: Yeah, just keep it to yourself. Why not? All right. No, I'm going to put you on hold real quick. I'll be right back, all right?
1: Sounds good. Thank you.
0: All right. Thank you. All right, y'all, that's going to be it for the Chance the Rapper tickets for today. But like I mentioned earlier, we're giving away all week long, so make sure you stick around to find out how you can win them throughout the week. We got some Drake on the way, but first, Pitbull. We're going Fireball. 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
2: Mr. Worldwide to infinity, you know the roof on fire. 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
1: Across Winnipeg, Indigenous culture is thriving. Youth are learning their languages. Elders are sharing teachings. Artists are creating new work rooted in old ways. Whether it's jigging, drumming, storytelling, or ceremony, these traditions carry identity and pride. They remind us that Indigenous people have always been here and always will be. Culture is our medicine, our memory, and our future. Celebrate the voices and traditions that keep it alive. I'm Michael Redhead Champagne, and this has been a Red City Moment.
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1: Bonjour, Tansé, Amin. I'm Rebecca Chartrand, your MP for Churchill, Kiewit, Nakaski, and Canada's Minister of Northern and Arctic Affairs. 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Miigwech, Kinanas, Thank you.
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1: 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We're not lost peoples. 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

0: 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And we are flowing through the airwaves on CIUR.
1: This thing right here is letting all the ladies know what guys talk about.

ZB1047, that's the thong song kicking off the afternoon drive with your favorite funk uncle, Eli Keeper. Yeah, we're going to keep it rocking. We got a hot hour of music. We got some Daft Punk and The Weeknd coming up. Some Alicia Keys, Mariah, some Travis Scott, and much, much more. I hope everybody had themselves a great, great, great weekend. A lot going on throughout the world that we'll talk about throughout the show, but we're going to keep it rocking. Coming up next, we got some Say It by Tory Lanez.

what's going on, Winnipeg? That's Alicia Keys with No One right here on the Afternoon Drive. We're sitting at 1:13 on the clock. And how about them Knicks, baby? Big win for them. Their first NBA championship in 53 years. So that is huge. Mind you, them fans were going a little buck wild after. I'm reading here that a teenager was shot in the foot and

Multiple buses were torched in Manhattan after the NBA, historic NBA win for the Knicks. I'm all for celebrating and, you know, being happy for your team winning the championship after such a long, you know, hiatus or whatever you want to call it. But going that extreme and rioting, torching things, that's taking it just a little too far in my eyes. We're going to keep it rocking here, though. We got some Asana B, but first, it's Dream Lover by Mariah Carey.

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3: 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Celebrate the beauty of Indigenous ceremony. It is one of the greatest sources of our strength. I'm Michael Redhead Champagne, and this has been a Red City Moment.
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KB1047. That's Ja Rule featuring Jennifer Lopez with I'm Real right here on the Afternoon Drive with your favorite Uncle Eli Keeper. And Winnipeg, I need y'all to go onto your Facebooks and your Instagrams and follow the station. That's ZB1047 on both IG and Facebook. Right now on Facebook, we have asked y'all, who do you think's got the better songs, Akon or Sean Paul? I must say that's a pretty hard one.

But I myself, I got to go with Akon. That's who I'm locked in with. Let us know. Go check out us on Facebook right now, ZB1047, and let us know who you prefer, Akon or Shana Paul. Coming up, we got some weekend. This is Starboy featuring Daft Punk.

0: 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Like,
1: I get those goosebumps every time, yeah. 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

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I am your favorite funky, unkiest Eli Keeper. You're locked in with me until 6 p.m. for the afternoon drive. And speaking of Goosebumps, how you think Ilya Topuria is feeling today after getting his lights broke out last night by Justin Gaethje? Quite the fight at UFC 250. Going into the fight, I really thought that Ilya Topuria was going to give JG the business, but I was wrong. Crazy to see UFC going down in front of the White House. A little too patriotic for my liking, but it was a good, good event. My boy Alex Pereira took a L to Ciryl Gane. And that was a tough loss, too. But we're going to keep it rocking. We got some Jay-Z. This is Big Pimpin' featuring UGK.

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0: Hey, what's going on, Winnipeg? That was 50 Cent with Disco Inferno right here on the afternoon drive. We are sitting at 150 in the city. We're sitting at 12 degrees Celsius. We're currently looking at some thunderstorms with little rain showers. How in the world does that work if it's thunderstorming but with only light? Anyways, we're going to keep it rocking. We got some Nelly Furtado, Boy Wonder. This is Electric Circus.

ZB1047, that's Gwen Stefani with Rich Girl featuring Eve right here on the Afternoon Drive. And how about our Sea Bears smashing out the Calgary Surge on Sunday, June 14th, 107-88. They got a couple games in Winnipeg this week. We are facing off against the Vancouver Bandits Thursday, June 18th. That's at 7 p.m., so you can get your tickets for that. Also, Saturday, June 20th at 3 p.m., we are facing off against the Edmonton Stingers for the Ab Day game. That's going to be a great one. Also, Boogie the Beat will be in tow for the halftime show, getting dirty on the ones and twos. Coming up next, though, we got some Notorious B.I.G. that's Hypnotized right here on ZB 104.7 FM.

0: Sebastian Gaskin, that's medicine right here on ZB 1047 FM. If you haven't checked out the video for that, make sure you do so. It is currently up on YouTube right now, so go check it out. And Winnipeg, I need to let y'all know that the largest mini loony pot bingo has gone up. Saturday, June 20th, this Saturday, the Diamond Mini Loony Jackpot is now up to 500K, folks. That's half a milli, a milli, a milli. That's crazy. Could you imagine? They also got a diamond consolation prize of $7,000, a blackout prize of $1,700 in 47 numbers or less, a blackout and another blackout consolation prize of $1,500. The next moon mini loony pot accumulator starts at $26,805. That is some big shoons to be won. If you're looking for your bingo card, make sure you get to www.ncifm/bingo.com. That is your chance to win half a million. That's crazy. Coming up, we got some Lady Gaga. This is Runaway.
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Hey, Winnipeg, that's I Want to Know by Joe with some smooth vibes at 227. Coming up, we got some Jaquan and some Sean Desmond. But before we get into that, Winnipeg, ZB 1047 and True North Sports and Entertainment are welcoming Chance the Rapper to Winnipeg July 13th at the Canada Life Center. There will also be in tow Big Boy from the Outkast and the Snotty Nose Rez Kids with Boogie on the ones and twos. We also have an online contest for you to win tickets. One is on our Facebook page, the other is on our Instagram. All you have to do to enter is follow and like the pages and comment who you would like to go see Chance the Rapper with, and you could be entered to for those tickets. The winners will be announced Friday, June 26th, so keep it locked for your chances to win. I will also be giving away some tickets later on in the week, and I believe Jeff Woods on the morning show is giving away tickets. So keep it locked here. ZB 1047. It's Sean Desmond with Body.

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1: Ting drinking is very bad. Yo, I got a fake ID though.

CB 104.7. We're taking it all the way back to 2003 with that one. That was Tipsy by Jaquan. You are tuned into the Afternoon Drive with your favorite Uncle Eli Keeper. And Winnipeg, it looks like the X is on and cracking now until the 21st of June. They've got 49 rides and family attractions, 300 plus hours of live entertainment, 55 plus food trucks and fair food favorites. There's also going to be some special events, some shopping markets, and family other activities, as well as creative competitions featuring Manitoba talent. That's all going down right now at the Red River Exhibition Park. I'm sure today would be not the best day to go, as it is pretty rainy out there. But if you're a young kid and you don't mind the rain, may as well go enjoy. I haven't been to the X in probably, I think the last time I was at the X was Streets FM days. A buddy picked me up from here at the station. We went over there and hit the Drop of Fear. Me and my buddy Mouse met up with our buddy Townsy there. We hit the Drop of Fear. My legs buckled on the way off because I'm scared of heights. And then I went straight home. That's my my X story. But yeah, if y'all looking for something to do on one of these dry days, make sure you go check out the X that is going down at the Exhibition Park. Coming up, it's Rip Me by Alexis Lynn.

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2: 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I'm Grand Chief Jerry Daniels of the Southern Chiefs Organization. 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

0: accomplishments of our Anishinaabe and Dakota citizens. 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
2: 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I'm from the dirty, but that Chico nice. Y'all call it a moment, I call it life.

0: KB 104.7. That's Danny Fernandez featuring Josh Ramsey with Hit Me Up. We are at 2:52 on the clock, sitting at 13 degrees with some light rain showers in the city. We also got winds coming in from the east at 12 kilometers per hour. Tonight, Winnipeg, we're looking at a low of 9 with a few clouds, wind kicking from the north at 20 kilometers per hour, lightening up later in the evening. Coming up, we got some Humble by Kendrick Lamar.
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ZB means river in Anishinaabemowin. We are flowing through the airwaves.

for me. Tony Braxton, he wasn't man enough right here on the afternoon drive with your favorite funky Unky Eli Keeper. Winnipeg, I need y'all to get over onto your phones and check us out on Facebook. We have a current, a new Who Has Better Tracks today. It's up between Akon and Sean Paul. At the moment, it's about 3-3. Oh, no. Akon is currently winning with 4 votes to Sean Paul's 3. So if you want to get involved with that, get over onto our Facebook, ZB1047, and let us know who you think has the better songs, Sean Paul or Akon. Coming up next, it's The Weeknd with Can't Feel My Face.

ZB1047, that's Britney Spears with I'm a Slave for You. And it looks like the 44-year-old pop star is in some trouble as she pled guilty to a reckless driving misdemeanor DUI case in L.A. A few weeks ago. But the crazy thing about this is after she was arrested, the dash cam footage captures a nervous Spears pleading with the officers, inviting them to her home for dinner. You can come to my house. I'll make you food or lasagna or whatever you want. Imagine being Britney Spears and having to offer some cops some food just to try and get out of your DUI. Talk about your fall from the graces. But anyways, we're going to keep it rocking. We got some What You Say. But first, it's OPP by Naughty by Nature.

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2: 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Ceremony teaches gratitude, humility, and balance. It strengthens families and communities. 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

0: world, these traditions ground us. Honor the ceremonies that have carried our peoples for generations. They are living, breathing acts of resilience. I'm Michael Redhead Champagne, and this has been a Red City Moment.
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2: As part of National Indigenous Peoples Day, the University of Manitoba recognizes the 2026 Honoring the Indigenous Campus Community recipients. 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

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Taking it back with that one. I'd like to give a big shout out to our Gold Eyes winning their game yesterday.

today, 13-10 against the Fargo-Moorhead Redhawks. Big ups to our boys. We will also be giving away tickets to the games, so make sure you're locked in here for your chances to win free tickets to the games and support our Gold Eyes. I'd also like to give a shout-out to my winner last week, Jeff. He won himself and his family a four-pass to the game this Friday. 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Coming up next, we got Edward Maya and Mia Martina with Stereo Love.

0: ZB1047 FM, taking it back with that one. That's If You Had My Love, the debut single by Jennifer Lopez off her first studio album On the Six. Coming up next, we got some Snotty Nose Res Kids. But before we get into that, I want to let you know, Winnipeg, that Wednesday I will have Snotty Nose Res Kids' own DJ, Boogie the Beat, in the studio for a little interview. He's going to be talking about his upcoming album as well as his halftime performance going down this Saturday at the Sea Bears game for the Aboriginal Day Live game. That's going down June 20th, and the interview will be this Wednesday, so make sure you're tuned in for that. We're going to keep it rocking now. It's Real Deadly by Snotty Nose Res Kids.
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0: Hey, what's going on, Winnipeg? That's Till I Collapse, Eminem featuring Nate Dogg right here on the Afternoon Drive. And it looks like Jay-Z and Eminem are expected to team up for the first time since 2001, which was on Jay-Z's The Blueprint, which they collaborated on the song Renegade. It looks like the two will appear on a track from an as yet untitled upcoming album from Rakim, Corrupt and Master Killer of the Wu-Tang Clan. That's due to drop August 28th. I'm looking forward to that one. We're going to keep it rocking now. It's Cardinal Fish Out with Number One.
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And we are flowing through the airwaves on CIUR.

0: B104.7. That's Justin Timberlake with Sexy Back kicking off the 4 o'clock hour. We are sitting at 4:03 and we are at 14 degrees in the city. We're looking at some light rain showers, Winnipeg, with 33 kilometer winds coming from the north, gusting up to 42 kilometers. Looks like tonight we're going to be hitting a low of 8 with showers and a few thunderstorms ending this evening, then clearing. Still going to have winds from the north at about 20 kilometers per hour. Tomorrow, we're looking at mainly sunny skies with a high of 23 and a low of 11. So tomorrow will be a beautiful day. Coming up, we got some Sebastian Gaskin with Snake Hole. But first, we're going to go into This Boy Is Mine by Brandy and Monica.
1: The boy is mine. The boy is mine.
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0: Hey, Winnipeg, that right there was Sebastian Gaskin with Snake Hold right here on the Afternoon Drive. In Winnipeg, it looks like this Thursday I will have local artist Pete Thomas in the studio for an interview. And Wednesday I'll have Winnipeg's own Boogie the Beat in the studio as well for another interview. He'll be talking about his performance at the Sea Bears games at the halftime show on the 20th. And Pete will be in just talking about all his artwork that he's done and how it's taken him all across Turtle Island. So make sure you're locked into the Afternoon Drive later on in the week for those interviews. Coming up, we got some debate with the rock star featuring Roddy Ricch.
1: I pull up, like, how you pull up, baby? How you pull up? How you pull up? I pull up.

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1: 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Happy National Indigenous Peoples Day from Brandon University.
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On it. That's Lunez right here on ZB1047 FM. And it looks like Belgium and Egypt tied today in their game. Tonight we got Spain playing against Cabo Verde. And Sweden beat Tanzania yesterday, so it's looking pretty good over there. We're going to keep it rocking. We got some Kanye West, some Kid Laroi. But first, it's Phoenix Cartel and Fionn with The Way.

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1: She take my money when I'm in need. Yeah, she's a trifling friend indeed. Oh, she's a gold digger way over town.

ZB1047, that's Gold Digger Kanye West featuring Jamie Foxx right here on the Afternoon Drive with your favorite Uncle Eli Keeper. And I'm taking a look here, trying to see when Jamie Foxx's Spawn movie is coming out, but it looks like it is no longer in development. It's kind of on the, it's been pushed to the side, which is sad, sad news. I've been looking forward to that Spawn movie for a long time. If you guys remember back in the 90s, they dropped a Spawn movie with Michael J. White, and that was entertaining. So I was looking to see a new version of that, but it looks like that has been scrapped for now. He is currently still tied to the Mike Tyson miniseries, Tyson, which should be out in a few or a couple years. It's still just in development. They haven't even started production. So let's hope that that one comes to light. We're going to keep it rocking now, though. We got some Kid Laroi with So Done.

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Rainy days, birthdays, or a fun family day together, there's always a reason to bring the kids to Flying Squirrel Trampoline Park. 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

ZB1047. That's Canada's Own The Weeknd with Earned It right here on the Afternoon Drive. And Winnipeg, we have a new Who Has Better Tracks up on our Facebook ZB account. So make sure you go check that out. It's ZB104.7. We're asking y'all, who is better? Who has the better tracks, Akon or Sean Paul? Right now, we are currently at 4-3 in favor of Akon, but that's because I put my vote up there. So we are, like I said, Akon's currently in the lead. I want to give a shout out to MG, Amanda Alexander, Jasmine Anchiak, Carrie Sylvester, and Will Rudolph, and Brenda Bird, all for getting their choices up onto the Facebook account. Make sure you go like us on Facebook and on Instagram. Follow us on Instagram. It's both ZB1047. Let's keep it rocking right now. We got Sean Desmond with Let's Go.

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ZB means river in Anishinaabe Moen. And we are flowing through the airwaves on CIUR.

What's going on, Winnipeg? That's Big Pun kicking off the 5 o'clock hour. We're still not a player off his 1998 album, Capital Punishment, which actually helped him go on to become the first solo Hispanic rapper with an album to go platinum. He was also nominated for a Grammy Award for Best Rap Album back in 1998 for that one. So big ups to Big Pun. We're going to keep it rocking. We got some Soul Decision with Faded.

ZB1047. That's Akon featuring Snoop Dogg with I Wanna Love You right here on the Afternoon Drive. And I told you a little bit earlier, Winnipeg, that we are currently wondering who you think has the better tracks, Akon or Sean Paul. So go cast your vote right now on our Facebook page, ZB1047. That is how you do that. Currently, Akon is sitting in the lead. And Sean Paul needs some love, so make sure you go cast your votes. That's ZB1047 on Facebook. You can also follow us on Instagram, ZB1047. We're going to keep it rocking now. We got some Naughty by Nature with Hip Hop Hooray. Give it up.

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1: 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I'm Michael Redhead Champagne, and this is a Red City Moment.
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ZB1047 FM. That was Lil Wayne with Amelie off his 2008 album, The Carter 3. And it looks like Lil Wayne is hinting that the Carter 7 could be on its way very, very soon. He's also gearing up for a North American tour this summer, celebrating more than 20 years of the Carter series. He's also set to launch a podcast with radio personality Craig Carton, entitled The Joint Venture. They will be debuting with a live episode at Fanatics Fest in New York City on July 19th. So if you're a big fan of Lil Wayne, make sure you're tuned in for all of that. Coming up next, we got Nelly Furtado, Say It Right.

My Effect right here on ZB 1047FM, 5:32 on the clock, and we are currently sitting at 16 degrees with some mostly cloudy skies, wind coming from the north-northwest at 14 kilometers per hour. We're looking at a low of 8 tonight with showers, a few thunderstorms, then it should be clearing up. Tomorrow we're looking at mainly sunny skies, a high of 23 and a low of 11. And we're going to keep it rocking now with some more heat. We got some Ski-Lo with I Wish for the throwback track.

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0: ZB1047 FM. That was Blue Cantrell featuring Shana Paul with Breathe right here on the Afternoon Drive. It's 5:46 and my time is up. I hope y'all had a great time with me this afternoon, Winnipeg. I had a great time with y'all. As always, coming up, you guys got some Flo Rida, but first it's Drake featuring T.I. and Swizzy with Fancy. Everybody keep it funky, Winnipeg.
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And we are flowing through the airwaves on CIUR.

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1: Anin, bonjour, hello. I'm Grand Chief Jerry Daniels of the Southern Chiefs Organization. On June 21st, join SCO in celebrating the beautiful languages, cultures, and accomplishments of our Anishinaabe and Dakota citizens. Happy National Indigenous Peoples Day.
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